0: Άλλοι διάλεξαν συχνότητα. 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Yellow Radio 101,7.
1: 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When it's your time, you reap what you've sown.

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The truth is I'm not sure how we got here. 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

1. Darkness, the world of demons. Gate 2. My guards are watching you. Gate 3. Only evil lives here. Gate 4. 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Gate 5. 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

I'm not in charge of sorrow, so please don't ask me when. There may be wine and roses and magnums of champagne.

Kentish knock, so very far from Camden Town. And while the Kraken dreams, the little mermaid sings a song of legs and sound.